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2: 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Ladies and gentlemen, Rafael Roda broke his shoelace. The rules allow him to change.
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1: Come on. Let's go. Let's make a run here. Come on. Let's go. Down and through on these returns. Come on.

0: Ladies and gentlemen, please be sure to put your phones on silent mode. Thank you.
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